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1 2 2 2 2 2. Very good morning to you guys. Welcome along to Phonic FM. Buddy here. Apologies for being a little bit late this morning. My alarm clock never went off. You're joking. Okay, good music ahead. And we're going to get away with the sound of Chic on the show this morning. And this is called Good Times. Good morning.

Right, there you go. Sound of Good Times there by Chic. And what a great track, too. We've got some great music coming up on the show today. Going to get a bit of summary a bit later on during the show. Phonic FM, then Exeter Sound Alternative, and Buddy here right the way through until about 10 o'clock-ish. And here's the great sound coming up on the show. Evening Champagne King and Shane.

think he did a Champagne King there, and that was called Shame. Great to be here, and welcome along to Buddy's breakfast show here on Phonic FM, Exeter Sound Alternative, Free the Pain, and this is called Band of Girls.

Frida Payne, and that was called Band of Gold on the Breakfast Show this morning. How are you, everybody? Very well, we hope. It's 8:35, and Buddy here on the Golden Goody Show, and we're going to say a very good morning to Shane. Good morning, Shane, and good morning to Tracy. Good morning to Julie and Joe and Chris and Millie and Uncle Mike as well. Okay, good music ahead. Nice to be here. And let me see, we're going to play some summer sounds a little bit later on. A bit of Cliff, summer holiday, why not?

LaBelle and Lady Marmalade on the show this morning. What's up with this fader? Good music ahead then. Not quite sure what on my console. Oh, that's a little bit better. It's a little bit sticky there on the sliders. On the way then, Baby Don't Change Your Mind by the Gladys Knight and the Pips. And we'll give you a time check. 8:40, really. I was late this morning, sorry.

There you go, Gladys Knight and the Pips, Baby Don't Change Your Mind. Great track, love that. Oh, okay, we're going to say hi to Julie. She's waiting for a little bit of Elvis Presley to come up on the show this morning. And it gives me great pleasure to play Elvis and a great track called Little Sister. Wow.

Right, there you go, Elvis Presley and little sister there saying hi to Judy, big Elvis Presley fan, and we'll say hi to Joe as well, little sister. Okay, how are you this morning? A little bit miserable out there this morning, and what else can we tell you? The sun's coming up a little bit later on. Looking forward to a great FA Cup this afternoon. Welcome along to The Breakfast Show, then Phonic FM, Exeter Sound Alternative with Buddy on The Golden Goody Show. Great track coming up on the show this morning. Love this band, Earth, Wind and Fire, and this is called September.

Right, there you go, Earth, Wind & Fire on the show this morning. What a great track, absolutely fantastic, and that was called September. Got some summer sounds coming up on the show this morning, although outside today it doesn't look a little bit like summer. Over the last week it's been on and off raining, isn't it? But we look forward to a great summer, won't we? So here's Cliff in the Shadows from 1963 with that famous record, Summer Holiday.

Right, there you go, Cliff with the Shadows there, and Summer Holiday from 1963. I remember queuing around the block at the ABC in Exeter to see Cliff and Summer Holiday. Creedence Clearwater on the Breakfast Show this morning. Love this. It's a great track. Creedence.

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If you don't eat your meat, you can't have any pudding. Oh, there you go then. Are you ready for the 9 o'clock rock? Rock and roll's here to stay, no matter what they say.

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We had the Bobby Fuller Four, I Fought the Law, and the Law Won, and then we had the

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1: Right, okay, we got there in the end, didn't we? Jerry Keller on the show this morning, and Here Comes Summer. Good music ahead then. We're here till 10 o'clock, and good music ahead. And keep it locked on. There's some great programmes up and coming over the weekend on Exodus Sound Alternative, Phonic FM. On the way, we've got the Everly Brothers on the show this morning.
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Fabulous record there from the Everly Brothers and Walk Right Back. Absolutely fantastic. Give you a time check then. It's coming up for 15 minutes past 9 o'clock. Now, we're going to say hi to Joe. He wanted Alvin Stardust on the show. Coochie Coo. Haven't got that on the show. I'll try and remember to bring it in next week. But what I have got is Shane Fenton, who did change his name to Alvin Stardust, Shane Fenton and the Fentons, and this is a great track called I'm a Moody Guy. Not really. Okay.

right, there you go. Shane Fenton with the Fentones and Moody Guy. And that was for Joe there. Shane Fenton changed his name during his career to Alvin Stardust. And Joe, you remember Samantha's? Well, before it was Samantha's, it started its life as a cinema, and then it went to the Regal Dance Hall. And when I was about 18 or 19, I went there one Saturday night, and who was on was Shane Fenton and the Fentones. Absolutely great, great memories.

Right, there you go then. The Do Run Run, absolutely fantastic. And going back to Joe, we met Chris at Samantha's. Great. The place has got a lot of history. Like I say, it started off as a cinema down there, and then it went to a dance hall, then it went to an American bowling alley, and then, of course, everybody knows it went into one of the top nightclubs in Exmouth, Samantha's. Nice to have you on board. We're going to say good morning to Mick. He's up and about this morning. Good morning, Mick. And we're going to play you the Beach Boys and Surfing USA.

0: there you go. Saying very good morning to Mick, who's with us this morning, and the sound of the Beach Boys, Surfing USA. Mick, Julie sends her love, and have a great weekend, everybody, and a good week ahead. We've got the Respect Show coming up at 10 o'clock, but meanwhile, some more golden goodies on the breakfast show this morning.
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Right, there you go. That's Bobby Darin on the Breakfast Show this morning, and a great track, a great summer track, Beyond the Sea. Absolutely fantastic. And Mick, Joe and Chris sends their love and says, have a great weekend and a good weekend ahead, everybody. Okay, what's the weather going to be like? We don't know, do we really? It's been a bit on and off, isn't it, over the last few days, but hopefully we are going to get a lovely summer.

Right, there you go. That was Percy Faith there, and a great bit of music. Love that one. And that was called A Theme from A Summer Place, which was the title of the film that came out in the 60s. And it was a great love story. Absolutely fantastic. The Beatles on the breakfast show this morning, and Penny Lane. Penny Lane.

Well, there you go, Sylvester, and you make me feel mighty real. Absolutely fantastic. Thank you for that. Gene, on the show this morning, great to have you on board.

Right, there you go. Donna Summer on the breakfast show this morning, and hot stuff. That's about it from me. Okay, thank you very much for your company on the breakfast show this morning. Stand by for the Respect Show, Exeter's Sound Alternative, Phonic FM. And have a great weekend, everybody. Looking forward to the cup final this afternoon. And all being well, we'll see you next Saturday. Once again, thank you very much for your company. Take care. Goodbye. Bye-bye.

Calimera. This is DJ Retsina bringing you the Respect Show this Saturday morning. I hope everything's going to plan here. It's been a very difficult start for me, but never mind. I'm here now with a very good show. So hopefully we'll be able to proceed now with a Korean number.

Well, that was a Korean classic, Lovers Under the Moon. This is the Respect Show, sponsored by Devon County branch of Unison. I'm, of course, DJ Retsina, who struggled to get here this morning, but here I am, and I'm going to have to cope with a very slight difficulty in so much as I've no idea if you can hear me or not. Unfortunately, I lost the adapter for my headphones, so I was hoping to pick up some here, but there's none lying around. Usually there are, but there we go. So I can't hear whether I'm speaking or not. It would be right handy if somebody did send in an email to studio@phonic.fm just to let me know if you can hear me loud and clear. Right, hey soul, this is G. Van Gasparian.

from the soil. Beautiful music, and as you've probably picked up, I'm carrying on with the usual tradition of largely in the first half of the show playing some very mellow, beautiful music, and some probably some more slightly more lively stuff in the second half. The next song is, as I promised in most of my publicity, plenty of Greek music, Savina Yanatou. Ha!

Savina Yanatu, and that song was called Efget o Treno, which is his female singer. I'm assuming that what it means, he left by the train, which is, you know, depends whether you like trains or not, and whether or not the person leaving you wants to stay. You know, that really sounds a sad enough. It's a beautiful piece of music, whichever way you look at it. Okay, we're travelling on now. We're going to a Norse piece next. Well, just before that, a little aside. I've been puzzling for some time now about whether or not, if you've seen me, you know what I look like, but it's whether or not I'm a Viking. And I was wondering whether I was Anglo-Saxon, and I've been doing a lot of reading over the last few months, and I have to say that the situation is very, very complex. Anyway, here we have Ingrid Jasmin with Nomi Eri Eten... Epentipiento.

Well, that was Ingrid Yasmin and Nome Arrepiento, which I finally got my lips around. Lovely, beautiful song there. That album, Luna, is well worth a listen. I have to thank my friend Kevin for that one. Okay, now the next track is a longer one, and I've got two longer pieces this week, but I think it's worth it. This one is by Ram Narayan and Suresh Talwalkar.

And that beautiful song was Jogia Aradhana from Rama Narayan and Suresh Talwalkar. A beautiful song there. And oops, we're already moving on.

0: And you are listening there to Verdes. That's the name of the song from Micres Periplanises, one of my favourite bands from the near the Blessed Isle, where I'll be returning to early in June. Just to say that you are listening to The Respect Show here on Phonic FM, Exeter Sound Alternative, and it really is today. I'll be playing music from far and wide in space and time with a good smattering of Greek music, as we had just there. OK, we're going to slide over to Africa now, and this is Dakamoon.
1: Daddy!

Takamuna, and that was Baba Mal. Just a reminder, you can contact me if you wish to say anything about the programme, or me even, during the show. I'm available on the site's email thing, which is

Misty and Roots, and that's True Wrestler, that track. Yeah, going back quite a bit there when, I'm trying to think when actually, what year they came here, but it was, yeah, very good concert anyway. Moving on now, we've got another Greek number, and one more before the 11 o'clock oddity, but this one is by somebody who's got an association with the island that I have. This is Nikos Papazoglou.

And that can there from Nikos Papasoglou. He had a studio up in Nikia, and was a regular at my favourite cafe near Andrico's. But he's been quite dead for some years now, which is a real shame, because he produced some really good music. Right, the next one is Jenny Haval, and it's Year of Love.

0: Jenny Havell, and that track was called Year of Love. Jenny Havell from Oslo there. I'm featuring Norway twice tonight. I don't know, I'm getting carried away here with Norway. Just to remind you that this is the Respect Show with me, DJ Retsina, bringing music from far and wide in space and time, with a good smattering of Greek music, of course. Now, if you're listening, you're probably listening on DAB locally or Phonic FM 106.8, or quite likely you may be listening online www.phonic.fm. I hope you're enjoying the show, and we're coming up to the hour now. This is my little mid-session oddity.
1: Tea, Mr. Buchanan.
2: Tea? Ah, that's different. Bless your heart. Every nation in creation has its favorite drink. France is famous for its wine, its beer in Germany. Turkey has its coffee, and they serve it black of an ink. Russians go for vodka, and England loves its tea. Oh, the factories may be roaring with the boom-a-lack-a-zoom-a-lack-a-wee.

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Oh, they may be playing football, and the crowd is yelling, kill the referee. But no matter what the score, when the clock strikes four, everything's dark for thee. Oh, the golfer may be golfing, and is just about to make a hole in three. But it always gets a sore when the clock yells four,

Yes, Jack Buchanan there. That's an old piece. I haven't got the exact date of it. He was born in 1880, but they weren't recording things till a bit later there. So let's assume he was, let's say, 50. It's about the 30s or so that particular song was made. Everything stops for tea. Actually, it doesn't these days. Things have moved on quite a lot. And yes, sadly. But it's not getting nostalgic for the past. Right, we're going to head to the south of Italy to Sicily, in fact, now, with Rosa Balestrieri.

Mia, what do Mia arrived to there and Rosa Balistreri. I always catch, it's that first R that always catches me out with that particular one. Right, we're going back to Greece now, and this is one of my favourite bands, Ioannidis. This time with gives all the full name there. The Magapa Elekrina.

Well, The Barefoot Prince is the album, and that track was Hello, Hello, Hello, Hello. Stop that. I didn't ask for that. Oops, still not happening. Curses. Why don't things do what I want them to half the time? Right. Yes, that was that was from the album The Barefoot Prince. The track was called The Magapas Elikrina. I don't know why I'm struggling today with reading things. It's very worrying. I suppose it's this old age thing which is constantly threatening me, my involvement with this show, I have to admit. Just even getting the bus down is a tricky job. Right, yes, one of my favourite Greek bands there, Hyenides. And speaking of the bus down, I mean, today was it would have been beautiful. It's the time of year that is probably best if you can get on a double-decker bus coming from Tiverton on a morning like this, but it needs to be sunny. It really needs to be sunny. All the trees are now just about in leaf, and it is beautiful out there. Absolutely beautiful. Okay, the next track is something completely different. This is The Specials.

0: Gangsters from the Specials there. Wonderful, wonderful piece of music. Right, just to remind you that you can contact me if you wish to make any comment on the show. It's studio@phonic.fm. Studio@phonic.fm in the next, what now, 40 minutes. 40 minutes. Okay, moving quickly on with one of my other selections for today. This is The Eye of the Duck.
1: Tasha Rankin, is there a next vocal you want me to throw down on this track? Just we add a little bit of ambience, you know.
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0: Anything else, dear?
1: Yes, Eye of the Duck, and that was Natasha Atlas, Tuip, and Princess Juliana. Kind of a bit different from there. Right, we're going to go back in time, and this is an older number. I'm not sure again of the date, but it's probably in the 40s, 50s. This is Soteria Ballou.

Yes, and Topedia Pu Ihes Filo from Soteria Palu. Right, the next track is Bandista. What's the name of the band?

Heidi Barricata from Bandista. Okay, now this is one of my old favourites coming up next. I suppose we don't often go to the States, do we? But we'll go to the ones for this one.

Electricity there from Captain Beefheart. Absolutely wonderful stuff. Now we're going to go for a longer piece here from Ross Dahlia, who's an absolute genius. Cannot tell you how much he is. One of those wonderful people who can pick up an instrument and play it, and he's actually played all sorts of stuff, but the Cretan Lyra is the thing, and this is a sort of kind of one of his compound pieces. So there's plenty of different sorts going on in the next quarter of an hour.

absolute genius there, Ross Daly, and that track is it's a long one, I know, because it's a compound track. It was live as well. We didn't listen to the applause at the end. I hope you didn't mind that. It's Epigon, Yoyuna, Odenitsa, Condilias, and Penzola is that little compound number, and he's an absolute genius. Absolutely love Ross Daly. Right, we're going for a bit of flamenco now, and that means moving to the side of the Mediterranean, onto the west, Carmen Linares.

Aramba Angelina Agalina there from Radio Tarifa. Right, well, the time is coming towards the end. I've got time for one more number, I think, and don't know if I'll have time for any more after that, but it's going to be a tight squeeze either way. This is Blacklight from Calexico.

out past the border patrol, loose thunderbirds, no match. A helicopter shadow follows you way out past the downtown city glow, across the Santa Cruz, I-10 through the Rincons and Cochise stronghold.

0: Blacklight from Calexico. I might want to squeeze a little bit of one more in, so let's head on for Max Passion.
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Well, that's me just about done for this week. I'm going to be away for a while. I go to the Blessed Isle for most of June and July. So it'll be the end of July, beginning of August. I'll probably be back again. Not being told what the dates are beyond about June, I think it is. Anyway, I hope you've enjoyed the show today. I brought music from far and wide in space and time. And I just hope that you've really enjoyed it, the music selection, music as I have enjoyed it too.

Aficionados.

0: Good morning, Vietnam. And how are we all this morning?
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1: Hello everyone, how are we all doing today? It's a decent day here in Exeter, a bit grey outside, but hey ho. You may not recognise me, and that's because this is my first show here at Phonik FM. I'm just getting trained up right now, so looking at all the gear in the studio, let's call it, it's a small training session. My name's Charlie, I'm hopefully going to be kicking off a show here at Phonik FM, all about soundtracks. Soundtracks and music scores, like, you know, they play a big part in my life, my love for music. I found a lot of songs from music. So without further ado, we're going to play our first track. It's from a film called Jerry Maguire from the 90s, and I recently watched it, so I thought I'd choose it for a lovely soundtrack today. My show is going to be called What's the Score, and in no particular order, here is Sandy Wilson's Sandy by Nancy Wilson.

Hello, so for anyone just tuning in, that was Sandy by Nancy Wilson from a film called Jerry Maguire. I'm Charlie, this is my first show, I guess you could call it a teaser. I'll be playing tunes from soundtracks from the film Jerry Maguire, a film directed by Cameron Crowe. He was also directed Almost Famous, which is a really good film, and I recommend going to watch that if you like your music. Nancy Wilson and Cameron Crowe, they were together at the time of the film, I think, and Nancy scored a lot of the songs in the film, so yeah, and she's written some good ones. I think she's done a few of his other films as well. But yeah, I'm not going to talk too much because I don't have loads of time. But we're going to move on to the next track. This one is a favourite of mine, the artist, and I'm sure a few of you will recognise him. Yeah, I believe this song was released as well after the feature of the film and reaching number 19 on the Billboard Hot 100. So yeah, I love how films can bring some song back out to the world. But yeah, here you go. This is Bruce Springsteen, Secret Garden.

0: tune into the Eccentric Selection. 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
1: Woohoo, so that was Secret Garden by Bruce Springsteen. Hope you guys enjoyed that one. That was a song chosen for quite a big turning point in that film, and I think that's why it stood out to me. It was a really good scene, captured it really well. Yeah, so up next, like I said, I don't have loads of time, so I won't talk too much about the songs. But yeah, up next we'll change the speed up a bit. I got a classic 70s band. We've got two songs by them, so I'll play them back to back for you guys. I hope you guys enjoy them both. We're going to start off, you might recognise the band's name. This is The Who, and this is Magic Bus.

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1: Hello again, this is me, I'm Charlie. You're listening to What's the Score at Phonic FM. We were just listening to The Who. We had two lovely tracks by them. Started off with Magic Bus and then with Getting in Tune. Magic Bus, I think that was from an album called Meaty Beaty Big and Bouncy, which, a fun fact, I think is the name of the band members. You got Meaty, who was Roger Daltrey, who was the lead vocals. You got Beaty, which is obviously the drummer, Keith. Big is their bass player. And then you got, what was the last one? You've got Bouncy, and I think that's Pete Townshend, their guitar player, who apparently liked to bounce around a lot and jump on their performances. But yeah, we're listening to songs from the soundtrack Jerry Maguire, a 90s film about a sports agent who kind of takes a turn in his life and feels like money isn't really the route he wants to go down. It's a great film, I definitely recommend. So yeah, I think we're going to move on to the next song. We're going to be listening to a really brilliant song, actually a great album as well. This one is, I think the Rolling Stone described it as a song about exquisite plea for peace on earth. Here is What's Going On by the one and only Marvin Gaye.
2: Hey, hey, hey. 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
1: Hello, how's it going? I'm Charlie. You were just listening to Marvin Gaye, What's Going On, and Pass the Peas by the JBs. The JBs was a band James Brown was in, I think, all through the 70s and into the early 80s. They've got really a lot of good tracks. I think one I recommend is Give Me Some More. If you like a bit of soul, a bit of funk, that's a really good one. But yeah, you're listening to What's the Score? This is my first training show, so I'm only going to play one more song for you guys. I won't talk too much, but I really appreciate any listeners that are out there. And yeah, so yeah, I won't talk too much more, but you've been listening to a soundtrack from a film called Jerry Maguire, which I've definitely mentioned too many times, but I'm going to stop talking there. And we're going to finish off with a song. I love this song a lot. It's by an artist I'm a big fan of, and I hope you guys enjoy it too. This is Shelter from the Storm by Bob Dylan. I've been Charlie.

And she said, I'll give you shelter from the storm. 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There was no risk involved. Nothing up to that point had even been resolved. Try imagining a place where it's always safe and warm. Come in, she said, I'll give you

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Well, hello, listeners, wherever you are and whatever you're doing on this rather dreary Saturday afternoon. Hope you're all okay. So we just had the Bolshoi there, Lindy's Party from about 1987, Frank Black, Big Red and Ellen Sundberg in the meantime. And next, got a bit of a wire sandwich coming up. So some wire, some Elastica, famously sampled wire, and some more wire. Here we go.

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mutely Oscared. 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

0: 23 years late.
1: Why there were 23 years too late. Before that we had Connection by Elastica, which famously sampled Wire's Free Girl Rumba from about 1977. And so next we've got some noise mongers that I know, Tim Cedar. I think they're playing Bristol soon. So this is Part Chimp and Back from the Dead.

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1: Records, rockin' records, the guys rock records.

0: So that was Deutsch Plastet from Sweden with Walking Dead. Before that, we had The Fall with Big New Prince. No idea what that's about. Answers on a postcard, please. And before that, we had Dub Pistols and I Predicted a Riot. And next, we've got Keely, Lost in the Magic Maze.
1: I am totally entranced by London.

There we had a little trip to 80s and 60s Italy with Ron with Hi Capito No, which is a cover of Hall and Oates's I Can't Go For That. And before that we had Lucio Battisti with Il Velero. Apologies to any Italian speakers out there for my awful pronunciation. So next we've got some Nicola Conte with Kind of Sunshine and some David Holmes with I'd Heard Wonders.

Well, hello, listeners. And to be brutally honest with you all, I was never a really big Pet Shop Boys fan back in the day. But I was listening to some music the other day and that one came up and I just thought it's got a brilliant, great, squelchy bass line, which I kind of love. Same for Tears for Fears, Pale Shelter. I think the arrangement is fantastic. Chord progressions are really interesting. Great piece of music. And so next, we got some Pictish Trail, Fun World, and Turning Back, and some Fatboy Slim, Sunset Bird of Prey, and then some Royksop, some Paulino, some more beats and bleeps for you. Here we go.

Oh, poor Lino there. That was Royksopp. Before that, we had Fatboy Slim with Sunset Bird of Prey. And next, we got some sort of Afro-funk inspired stuff from Margate's Pigeon with Miami, and Jabula with Jabula Happiness.

Moss Eisley Spaceport. You will never find a more wretched hive of scum and villainy. We must be cautious.

Then we have a Two Door Cinema Club with Dirty Air, which reminds me of the studio at the moment, actually, funnily enough. And a true sort of DJ cliche, I've got running out of time, guys. Got too much music, not enough time. So I might have to cut some of these down. So next, got French indie rockers Cannibali with a Diabolic Prank.

So, regular listeners will know we don't really do dedications on this show, but today we're going to make an exception. So this one's going out to you, Stephen. We've got some Bernard Purdy with some soul drums and some Les McCann with North Carolina.

So you were listening to Jay on Phonic FM, beaming out from the centre of Exeter. That was Matahari and Sons with Mo Horizons with Beyond. And before that, we had some Les McCann. Apologies, I had to cut that short. But at 9 minutes, 18 seconds in a world of Hall & Oates, I can't go for that. And I'm going to just play out with some Inspector Norse with Todd Turgay.

So thanks for listening. I hope you stick around for Jason with the New and Emergent Radio Show. Fantastic listen there. Hang around for that. And see you on the third Saturday of every month. Thanks for listening. Bye.

Hey there, rockers. This is Paul Lasky here from the band Clover Hill. You're listening to the awesome Jason Maddox on Phonik FM. Keep rocking, folks. Good afternoon, everyone. You are listening to the Emerging Unsigned Radio Show here until 6 p.m. on Phonik FM. On this week's show, as always, I've got some incredible unsigned and emerging artists around the world. And I am going to start with my friends over there in Los Angeles, California. Did I say friends? I mean best friends. We had a little telephone conversation earlier this week and it was brilliant to chat to the guys from California. So the guys have sent me their latest single of the week. This is entitled Always and Only, This Is Mirror.

Dust Choir, Lee Thompson Band, Mother of the Children from the 2025 EP Tide and Time. Before that, the Henry Ford Band and Wedding Song. And the first of the three was Mirror and Always and Only, which is their song of the week next week. And I've played it a little bit too early. So as a apology, I will be playing that next week. And their song of the week that I should have played this week. You cannot get the staff, can you? Dear, oh dear. Oh dear. Hello, Roland, Sal and Bob. Hope you're well, guys. And hello to John in Newtown and my friend Gilles Kramer over there in Norway. And hello to everybody else tuned in to today's show. Full of mistakes, as always. Right, this is the single by Sean David Leland. This is A Special Kind of Gravity.

That was the latest single from Clovey, Solo Ride. Before that, Max Marriott with Cold in California. And yes, I'm asking you guys over there, Mirror, is it cold in California at the moment? Because it's terrible in Exeter. And the first of the three, Sean David Leland with A Special Kind of Gravity. Brilliant stuff. Right, I've been watching a series on Paramount Plus called Landman. It's about the oil industry in America, and it is brilliant. Me and the wife can't get enough of it, but we've just finished season two, and we're waiting for season three to begin, whenever it begins. But we're watching it, and it's got some brilliant music in it. So I'm just going to play one of those songs from that awesome soundtrack. This is Andrew Lockington with Wolf Song.

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1: And that was the amazing Radiohead with Street Spirit. And I sang that in a karaoke bar at Donkeys years ago. And in my head, it sounded exactly like that. I bet it didn't to everybody who was listening. I love that song. Before that, Orla Monell with her latest single, In the Sunlight. And the first of the three, Andrew Lockington with Wolf Song. Again, from the Landman soundtrack. Check out the movie, check out all the music. Right, I got a friend request this week from Per Olin. He is in a band called True Lies. And they've got their eighth album out, which is called First Impression Number 2. And I have taken the track Wild Woods from True Lies.

Costa D and the Fortune Tellers there with their latest single, The Doppelganger. Before that, Factory and their latest single, Back Together Again. And the first of the three, my new friends from Malmo, Sweden, the band True Lies and Wild Woods. Awesome stuff. Right, this is a track from the Rifle Birds of Portland. They've got a new album out called April. This is a track called And Your Bird Can Sing.

preemptive strike from Stephen Bradley. Brilliant stuff. Before that, District 8 and Don't You Believe in Miracles. And the first of the three was the Rifle Birds of Portland and Your Bird Can Sing. It's just coming up to 5 o'clock. I cannot believe where that last hour went. Good grief. I've got to be in work at 7. But I've got time for one more hour, just over, of brilliant music that you've probably never heard before in your life. But I'm hoping to bring you something new. This is Ultra Bomb. They've got a new album out called The Bridges That We Burn. This is Darwin Awards.

That is Chez Kane and Reckless from her 2026 album of the same name. She's on tour at the moment if you want to go catch her live. Before that, my friend out of South Carolina, David Cartrett and Break the Cold from his 2026 album, 51. And the first of the three, Ultra Bomb and the Darwin Awards. Awesome stuff. John, I got your message. Yes, but Public Service Broadcasting, and their last album came out in 2024, and I've picked a track just for you, which I'll be playing in about four songs' time, mate. Right, this is the band that I will be seeing. I'm dragging the wife along to the Exeter Phoenix. Long way off, January the 30th, 2027. But they're going to be worth it. They're called Bywater Call. They've got a 2026 EP out at the moment called No One Else. This is the unbelievable song, How Long?

0: There you go. That was Elaine Palmer with Some Seek Silver from her 2026 album, Some Seek Silver, Some Seek Gold. Before that, Rebecca Downs with Waiting for the Morning from her 2026 EP of the same name, What a Voice. And what a voice before that, Megan Parnell of the band Bywater Call out of Toronto, Canada, with a track from their 2026 EP, No One Else, How Long? Goose Pimples. I've still got goose pimples talking about it. And I cannot wait to see them with the wife in January. Right, John messaged in and said, Jason, did a public service broadcasting have any new material out? And they did, John, in 2024. They had an album out called The Last Flight, which is brilliant. So I'm going to play a track from that for you, John. This is Towards the Dawn.
1: A 27,000-mile east-west flight around the

0: quite left in me. And I hope this trip is it.
1: To be ready.

The fly does not have to prove anything. Except that all of this will soon become routine. And there has to be a beginning of everything.

0: Roswell and George Butler said he would continue with the flight.
1: The plane can and will be repaired, and she will go on.
2: We can't go west. We'll go the other way.

come in contact with the infected, seek medical attention immediately.

That is the latest single, Tripping Out on Love, from Muck and the Myers. Before that, Kelsey Hickman and Tomorrow's Problem. That's from her 2021 album, self-titled album. Before that, the latest single from Built for the Future, Propaganda. And I squeezed a fourth one in for our friend John in Newtown, which was Public Service Broadcasting and Towards the Dawn from their 2024 album, The Last Flight. Awesome stuff. Tomorrow, I'm not sure what you're doing, but if you're not doing anything, nip down to Bomber on the Quay from 4 till 7, where you can see three bands for £8. I know, they're not even getting paid, are they, out of that, really? No Ordinary Fish, Luna Grey and the Pylon Poets. Three brilliant bands. I've played them all on Phonic FM. I've seen No Ordinary Fish live. They're brilliant. But yeah, definitely be worth going to. £8 a head or £10 on the door tomorrow, 4 o'clock. James and John are up at the Ricochet Show at 6 o'clock, just under 20 minutes, so stay tuned to Phonic FM. They've always got an awesome show. Right, this is the latest single from Sadie Bass. This is Do Both.

Monica Valley. Turns out it wasn't me. Before that, the Southern Avenue with Long Is the Road and the first of the three, Sadie Bass and Do Both. I've just got a few more tracks to play, but I'll see you next Saturday. But I'm going to leave you with Girly and Bones, EK3 and Love Is Sick, and Desi with It Comes Alive. See you soon. Have a great weekend.

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0: to ricochet. Hey, I know 2, 3, 5 things are hard to mention.
1: 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This is The Ricochet. My name is James Evans.
2: I am John Tron Davidson. Yes, indeed, it is episode 348 of The Ricochet, called TV Crimes. And this is stuff that James and I discovered on television and other sort of areas. And I would like to kick off with a band that whose performance of this changed my musical trajectory significantly. This is Faith No More, Ashes to Ashes.

0: Faith No More with Ashes to Ashes. Oh, saw it on TFI Friday.
1: See, I'd got confused because I saw you'd put Faith No More on here, and stupidly, even though I knew you'd put Ashes to Ashes on, my brain immediately went, oh, he's going off their Top of the Pops performance. But of course, that was Digging the Grave, wasn't it? Which was also brilliant.
0: But I saw them, this was on TFI, funnily enough, we were watching a bit of TFI Unplugged last night, which is terrible.
1: Okay.
0: But complete waste of time. Go everybody. But
1: well done to all involved.
0: Well done to all involved. But this, seeing that, because I genuinely, and I know this is going to sound ridiculous, I had not heard Faith No More before that.
1: Really?
0: Yeah.
1: Because that's late in there.
0: Yeah, I hadn't heard Epic, I hadn't heard, like, Digging the Grave.
1: Or We Care A Lot or anything
0: like that. We Care A Lot.
1: Really?
0: Or, yeah, nothing.
1: It's funny, isn't it, how sometimes there's a band that you just completely miss.
0: Well, I mean, this is pre-internet, and I didn't have anybody to talk to this stuff about at school, so, you know. But yeah, that first time I saw a Yamaha SG being played, saw them in the Suits. Riff is absolutely nails on that. Might have been the first time I played Drop D on the guitar.
1: Yeah.
0: So obviously a huge unlocking moment. But yeah.
1: I saw them live on this tour
0: in
1: Cambridge, and they were great. They were just really, really, really good. I mean, he's technically one of the greatest singers in history because he's about, I think he's got something like an 8.5 octave range.
0: Well, that and the fact that he sings in Spanish and all sorts of things, yeah.
1: They're just an enormous talent. And I think, you know, for me, their secret weapon has always been Mike Bourdin, their drummer.
0: Mm.
1: Because he's a heavy hitter.
0: Puffy Bourdin.
1: He's just an incredible drummer. I mean, you don't go and drum for Ozzy as often as he did without being able to play.
0: Not only that, but he did also play drums for Korn for quite a long time.
1: Yes, he did fill in for them, didn't he, as well? And you need to have chops to be able to do that.
0: You do need to have chops to be able to do that. So, what have you got?
1: Well, I'll just remind people what we're doing this week. The idea is, it's not necessarily stuff we discovered on TV, although some of it is that. But it's stuff that we were potentially aware of it, and then we saw something on television, whatever kind of broadcast it was, and went, oh. And then it just...
0: Yeah.
1: Absolutely. So next up for me, and this is kind of difficult because I can't really tell you why on air, but I'm playing L7, Pretend We're Dead. And I saw them perform this live on The Word in about 1992. And if there's anybody old like me and John out there who remember The Word, you will know that sometimes some of the performances on there were controversial.
0: Loose.
1: Shall we say? Yeah, it was... Things sometimes happened,
0: yep.
1: And something certainly did on this. And I mean, it probably didn't go as far as their performance at Reading the same year did.
0: Quite.
1: Which went further.
0: It certainly did, yes.
1: But it went quite far for British television in the early 90s. and bless Channel 4 for looking at that going, it's fine. It is
0: what it is. It's too late now.
1: Yeah, it is. I will never forget the look on Terry Christian's face, though. It was an absolute picture. If you're aware of this, you know exactly what I'm talking about. If you're not, you all have access to search engines. Either Google it or don't. It's entirely up to you. But they were a fierce live band, and they're still touring to this day. And I would look. I never got to see them. Never had the opportunity to see them, and I would have loved to have done, because they were there were a lot of fierce bands in that whole Riot Girl movement, and I thought L7 were about the pinnacle of that, to be honest with you. And it was certainly an eye-opening moment for me. So, from their album Bricks Are Heavy, this is L7, Pretend We're Dead.

0: Yeah, ladies and gentlemen, L7 blasting it through with Pretend That We're Dead from their album Bricks Are Heavy from 1992. Those were the days. That's my era, that is.
1: Nice.
0: Mm. Now, I have a question for you.
1: Yes.
0: Now, I know that you're an Iron Maiden fan, mm-hmm. and I know you're about to play an Iron Maiden song.
1: Yes.
0: And you've gone for Blaze Bayley era Iron Maiden.
1: Yes.
0: Explain yourself.
1: So I saw the reason is that this is the album, unbelievably, that got me into Iron Maiden, The X Factor.
0: There can't be many people that can say that.
1: No. But then I also got into Pink Floyd through the Division Bell, so. But yeah, this was the album that got me into Maiden. It is the first Blaze Bayley one. It's not their worst.
0: From what I've read, From what I've read, okay, yeah. It's one of those things, and this is not an unusual thing, but the Blaze Bayley situation was never going to work.
1: No,
0: because what they did was, and I've never understood this, instead of replacing Bruce Dickinson with someone who sounded like him, they replaced him with somebody who looked like him.
1: Oh, he did sound a bit like him.
0: No, he didn't.
2: He does, dude.
0: I've heard Wolfsbane. All right. It's not. It wasn't the same. But the fact is, from what I understand, time has been a little kinder to the Blaze Bayley area. A lot of fans go back and listen now and go, I hated all over that. And actually, some of it isn't as bad as I remember.
1: The thing is, this record, right, which got a lot of hate at the time.
0: It did. And what

0: giving it 10 to the dozen, because 10 is two less than a dozen, which suggests to me you're actually not... Do you know
1: what? Well, I can't say the phrase I would normally use for that, I can't say on the radio.
0: Ah, right, fine.
1: So, you know...
0: They were going full horse.
1: Yeah, they were getting right in there. So, and I admire that. And I know Blaze Bayley got a hard time because he's not Dickinson, in the same way that Ripper Owens got a bad time when he was in Judas Priest because he was terrible. But also, he was in Iced Earth, and John Schaefer, who's the head guy of Iced Earth, was at the January 6th insurrection.
0: Yeah.
1: Which is a bit weird, considering he's not American, but yeah. You know, be that as it may. But yeah, this is the 2015 remaster, for all you purists out there.
0: Can I ask? You're playing an Iron Maiden song that's 4 minutes and 14 seconds long.
1: Yeah.
0: Is it the shortest Iron Maiden song in their entire catalogue? I don't think I've ever seen an Iron Maiden song less than 5 minutes.
1: I think some of the stuff from the Deano era is pretty short.
0: Ah, maybe, yeah.
1: Like Down Killers, the self-titled.
0: I've never been a big Maiden fan. But I'm fine with Maiden. I respect Maiden, but I've never been a big fan. I don't know a lot about the Deano era. It was the first two albums, wasn't it?
1: Yeah. I will say, on record, that I prefer Saxon to Maiden.
0: But we've talked at length before about how big of a Saxon fan you are.
1: But no one's going to come for me, because I don't think anyone's
0: listening. It would be a weird time for that to happen now, wouldn't it?
1: It would.
0: If we get out of the show, there's people waiting outside saying, "Oi, what did you say?"
1: We get a text.
2: Yeah. I'm not having that.
0: 01392 690 450, if you want to text in and have a go at John for preferring Saxon over Iron Maiden. Ladies and gentlemen, I dare you.
1: Come for me.
0: Yeah.
1: We haven't got a Twitter. Right, this is Iron Maiden, Man on the Edge.

0: Iron Maiden with Man on the Edge from the X Factor.
1: So, are we ever going to play anything from Virtual 11?
0: Only if we do another chaff sifter.
1: Okay, so is there a chaff... Because the chaff sifter, remember, was... It wasn't... The misinterpretation with that was we were playing music we thought was bad. What it was actually we were doing there was we were playing music we thought was good from bad records.
0: Yeah, that's what I mean.
1: Right, and so is there a good track on Virtual 11?
0: No.
1: Right, so we can't do that then. Moving on. So I've got a controversial choice, and when I say controversial, it's controversial in this room. I'm about to play, for the first time ever on the Ricochet, I'm about to play Eagle Eye Cherry. And John is about to leave the room, I think, because he doesn't care for this track at all. I remember I used to work for a, at the time, quite large high street music retailer. Mm-hmm. And before I had a job there, this was one of the things that got me a foot in the door to get a job there was that somebody, I was in the store and somebody said, I've heard this particular song on the radio and I don't know who it's by. And they asked the guy at the counter, do you know who it's by? And they were like, oh no, sorry, we don't know what that is. And I was like, oh, it's a guy called Eagle Eye Cherry. It's his first thing. You need... He's just starting out. He's Don Cherry's kid, the famous jazz trumpeter. Don Cherry is his kid, and he's Nina Cherry's younger brother. And the guy was like, huh, okay, thanks for that.
0: Well, I have a little bit of trivia.
1: Well, can I say why it's on the playlist? Because we're doing TV, aren't we?
0: Yeah.
1: And, oh dear, look at you with your face.
0: It's the radio, James.
1: Yeah, but they performed this on Top of the Pops, and of course Top of the Pops historically was never live, was
0: yep.
1: it? And the version of this that I saw on Top of the Pops that really blew my mind was it was the first time they brought in, they'd started having people sing live, but not play live by then, obviously, because Nirvana famously in the early 90s. But this was the first time I ever saw anybody completely live, because there was no drum. They were all on acoustic guitars. It was a completely live version. And it was just like, I just thought it was really cool. And I really liked the song. It's got a bit of Tom Petty feel to it. And you know how big of a Tom Petty feel fan I am. And go on, give me your trivia then.
0: So this is, it's only interesting to me, really. But Nina Cherry did a record with The Thing. The Adams Family. The avant jazz, incredibly aggressive saxophone, bass, drums trio. It's really good.
1: Oh.
0: And I saw The Thing in London and it was fierce.
1: Yeah?
0: Yeah, bass saxophone. and their drummer played side on, which was really weird. But anyway...
1: Should we get on with this? Because you're not looking forward
0: Please.
1: To this particular. get this over and done with. The album was called Desireless. I'll be honest with you, I'm surprised this didn't make the chaff sifter because there wasn't much else to speak for on this album, if I'm honest with you.
0: It's like that.
1: As we mentioned it.
0: It's like that Gotcha record.
1: Yeah.
0: It's got the single.
1: Yeah.
0: And nothing.
1: Eagle Eye Cherry, Save Tonight.

0: Hey, John did not enjoy that, which doubled my enjoyment of it, to be honest with you. That, of course, was Eagle Eye Cherry, was saved tonight. Can you hear that when I say it's got a bit of Tom Petty to it? Can you hear it?
1: Yes, I can.
0: That didn't help, did it?
1: No.
0: The reason, ladies and gentlemen, John dislikes that song so much is because he's heard it too much. And we were talking about that. And there's potentially an idea for a show there at some point.
1: What, playing songs that have been overplayed?
0: No, playing songs that... Because we were talking about songs that we potentially would have liked
1: if they hadn't been played to death,
0: heard them too many times. And the examples I gave you were White Stripes, Seven Nation Army, and Blur's Song 2.
1: Yep.
0: Had I heard each of those songs three times, I would like them fine.
1: That gives me an opportunity to play Crazy Town's Butterfly.
0: No, it doesn't. The entire idea is scrapped. Let's move on. You want to play Bjork, and I'm...
1: I do want to play some Bjork.
0: I'm here for this.
1: Now, this is off her record Post, and Bjork is an iconoclast in every... Just unbelievable.
0: There aren't many one-of-ones out there, no, and Bjork was one of them.
1: Bjork is rule-free, and I have a tremendous amount of admiration for her. Not only that, but I genuinely... Outside of this and a couple of other things, I'd never really listened to her until me and Gab got together. And when I think we'd been in the house we're in now, we'd been in there maybe about a year or whatever, and we were in the kitchen, and maybe it was two, I can't remember, but Gab started playing a bunch of Bjork stuff.
0: Right.
1: And I came downstairs, like, what is that? She goes, oh, it's Bjork. I can't remember. I think it was Vespertine or something like that. And it's so adventurous, and she's just herself, which is all any artist can ever ask for.
0: I saw an interview with a couple of people who were talking about her, and somebody said, what I love about her is how many risks she takes. Mm. And the other person completely disagreed and said, for Bjork, these aren't risks. This is just what she does.
1: Well, funnily enough, our mutual friend Tommy saw Bjork on tour doing, I can't remember what record it was, but she went out with, it was herself, and the whole backing band was just flutes.
0: Right.
1: That's mental to do a tour like that. Because the amount of the monophonic instruments, for a start, and then to have, given how involved her records are and the amount of tonality shifts and all that sort of stuff, to distill what you've done down to that is...
0: She's an incredible performer. Why have you picked this specifically? What was the TV performance?
1: The TV performance was her doing this with Skunk and Anansie on top of the Pops.
0: Yeah, cool. Yeah, I've seen it.
1: What's brilliant is that they're all leaning in really hard. No, right?
0: And we played this, you know, when you're off sometimes, I have
1: Speechley.
0: My buddy Speechley, yeah. John Speechley on, and... we're doing the 1996 shows at the minute. This came out in 95, and this was on that, and we talked about that on that, how hard they went for this.
1: Yeah, they went really hard. And what's really interesting is when they're doing it, obviously Bjork's just being Bjork, and Skin is looking at Bjork going, wow, this is amazing.
0: Yeah.
1: And that's why it stood out. I just think it's great.
0: Yeah, it's tremendous. Can we talk really, really quickly about the video for this? Have you ever seen it?
1: Yeah.
0: Because it's pure Bjork. Basically, if you've not seen it, ladies and gentlemen, there's a gorilla who is also a dentist who has stolen a diamond from Bjork's mouth, and the video is her driving a very large truck around, destroying a city, trying to get it back, because Bjork.
1: Yep.
0: And do you know what the thing is? I bet in her head that made perfect sense.
1: Yep. It's like the one for It's So Quiet.
0: Yeah.
1: That they only did one dry run of that.
0: Yeah.
1: And then the second take is the video.
0: Yeah.
1: It's amazing.
0: It's nuts.
1: Just go there.
0: Yeah.
1: So without further ado, ladies and gentlemen, Army of Me, Bjork.

0: It's Bjork, Army of Me from Post.
1: It's also such a great Bjork song title, isn't it? Yeah, I have so much respect for her.
0: Yeah. It's, you know, she's, this is one of those odd things, and I'm sure this is some sort of internal weird thing that I've got, but she's one of those artists where I almost don't want to listen to more of her stuff because I feel like I can't give it enough. I can't mentally. I need to give it my full attention.
1: Mm. She's not background music, is she?
0: No, you got to be in there.
1: Yeah.
0: So yeah, but yeah, mad props to Bjork. Hard money.
1: Right. If you want to get in touch with the show today, ladies and gentlemen, and tell us songs that you might have seen on TV that you've enjoyed. studio@phonic.fm is the email address, or you can email me direct, itsthericochet@gmail.com, and I say me, not us, because John doesn't know the password for that one. And you can text in on 01392 690 450. Full disclosure, I don't know the password to it either, but I'm still signed into it, so I can
0: default.
1: Hey, a win's a win.
0: I'm not taking it away from you.
1: Yeah. Now going to play Nirvana.
0: Yes.
1: And I'm going to play Lithium.
0: Yes.
1: This was from, I think this was from the MTV Music Awards in 1992, the version I'm talking about. Mm. Do you know the one I'm talking about?
0: Yep.
1: Very, very famous. They didn't want to play anything from Nevermind. They wanted to play a track from their as yet unreleased album In Utero. MTV wouldn't let them. They started playing it. They played the first sort of like couple of bars of it and then stopped and went into this track, Lithium. MTV wanted them to play Smells Like Teen Spirit. They refused. This was the compromise. Several famous things. Kurt Cobain had had a row. Sorry, that's not true. Courtney Love had had a row with Axl Rose backstage at this, and at the end of the performance you can see Dave Grohl standing on the monitors at the front. He's just yelling, "Hi Axel, where's Axel? Hi Axel," trying to bait him like this, which is funny because they're now big mates. This is also the performance where Chris Novoselic, their 6'7" bass player, nearly killed himself.
0: Oh, it's when he got hit with the bass.
1: He threw his bass, his big
0: T-Bird.
1: Yeah, big T-Bird bass up in the air. And as he said afterwards, he threw it up in the air and then immediately forgot that he'd done so. Gravity took over and the whole thing came down right on top of his head.
0: Yep.
1: And he went down like a sack of potatoes.
0: Like melted like a waxwork.
1: And Chris Novoselic is a big man. And he went down like Mike Tyson had just swung at him. And he had to be literally, roadies had to come on, arms around their soldiers, dragging him off the stage because he was spark out.
0: Yeah.
1: It's also the first time I ever saw stage diving.
0: Oh, really?
1: Mm.
0: Huh.
1: So, you know, fans from the MTV crowd got on stage and, you know, just started launching themselves back off into the crowd and my young and impressionable self looked at it and went, "That looks like a lot of fun," and it stayed with me. You're lucky, because I wanted to put something on from the MTV Music Awards. Of course, if I'd gone to the following year, well, it would have been Pearl Jam. And I also wanted to put something on from MTV Unplugged, and it was very nearly Pearl Jam as well. But
0: come on, man!
1: I didn't. You've seen the playlist. You know they're not on there.
0: I know. Doesn't mean that they're not. You haven't got them tucked away in a secret part of the playlist.
1: That you can't see.
0: Yeah.
1: Every time you press play on one of your tracks, it just plays Pearl Jam. But without any further ado, ladies and gentlemen, from an album called Nevermind, which you probably have heard before, this is Nirvana with Lithium.

0: Yeah. That brings back some memories, that does. I remember when I was learning, because when I was learning to play guitar, mm-hmm. Smells Like Teen Spirit, Nevermind, sorry, was a big album for me because, and for a lot of guitarists at that time, because great riffs, great stuff to play, but none of it was particularly complicated.
1: I remember the first...
0: You would learn it.
1: Yeah. I remember the first time I played, obviously I'd learned Smells Like Teen Spirit as well, but yeah. I remember the first time I played Come As You Are.
0: Yeah. Which, that's a great little riff, isn't it?
1: But the thing that's fun about that is that it's not... it's harder than it sounds when you're starting out.
0: Yeah.
1: Because actually it's quite... The way you hang the notes and stuff is really cool. So, but yeah, it's absolutely essential band for people who... You know, not just people who are starting out. They did the bit. So.
0: They really, really did. Considering the imprint that they made and the lasting legacy they've left, people forget they only did 3 studio albums.
1: Yeah. And they never had a chance to get crap.
0: I wish they had have had a chance to get crap. I wish Kurt Cobain had been able to say, do you know what? I don't want to do this anymore. I'm done with it, and I'm going to walk away. I wish he'd been able to do that.
1: But from a musical point of view,
0: yeah,
1: you know, it's the same thing with Joy Division, you know.
0: Yeah, they're untouchable because
1: they never had a chance to turn into New Order.
0: Yeah,
1: I
0: love New Order.
1: New Order are fine.
0: Oh, I really like New Order. But
1: speaking of a band that had every chance to do whatever they were going to do, and huge band for me growing up, Manic Street Preachers. I'm not going to bang on and on and on, but I saw them doing this on... What did you do there?
0: I just smacked my head on the microphone, sorry.
1: Oh, okay. So for all the listeners at home, that's what that was.
0: Yeah, sorry about that bang, ladies and gentlemen. That was my forehead.
1: But I saw the Manics doing this on a live... I can't remember what live performance was, what show it was on, but they were in... It was in the balaclavas era.
0: Right.
1: So James Dean Bradfield, green balaclava. He's got the Marilyn Monroe Warhol cross, like, spray-painted on his chest, no shirt on, white jeans, white Les Paul custom, all the camo-like stuff draped all over the amps.
0: That white Les Paul was a beautiful guitar.
1: Yeah, it's really... I mean, to me, he's still... You know,
0: and he was another one of those great ones who played it round his knees, didn't
1: right,
0: he?
1: Right,
0: and he was giving it the full...
1: Yeah, he played hard, man.
0: And I know you believe he's one of your top underrated guitarists,
1: yeah,
0: isn't he?
1: Absolutely. Him, Paul Quinn from Saxon, like these are the guys that just did it, and people didn't realise how good it was. And if you, funnily enough, I've been going back recently. I nearly put on the Everlasting on this playlist of This Is My Truth, Tell Me Yours, because I went back to listen to that. And I had to skip If You Tolerate This, Your Children Will Be Next, because I never want to hear it again. That is a very, very strange record for them, especially coming off the back of... Because it's only 2 records removed from this. So it was Holy Bible, Everything Must Go, This Is My Truth, Tell Me Yours, which is, as a trajectory musically, is...
0: Holy Bible, of course, was the last... Richie
1: album. What was the last Richie album with Richie on it?
0: Yeah, and, well, I mean, we don't really know whether he was on it, do we? His writing was on it.
1: In terms of him physically being present at the band.
0: Yeah, I mean, there were always... And I've never been... Because I've never been a big Manics fan, I don't know if the rumours are true that when they played live, his amp wasn't turned on or whatever.
1: No, that's true.
0: It is. Yeah. I mean, because he wasn't much of a musician, was he?
1: No,
0: he was their songwriter.
1: But he looked great.
0: Yeah.
1: And he had a cool guitar. That's how he got in the band in the first place.
0: Yeah.
1: But interestingly, the last album of theirs that has his lyrics on is...
0: Oh, I know. They had a pile of...
1: They used
0: over the years, didn't they?
1: The last one was Journal for Plague Lovers, which is really good, actually, that record.
0: Yeah, you've talked about that before. You like it, don't you?
1: But hearing this, seeing them do it first, and then hearing this... live, when they played Tea in the Park, and this is going back a long time, they were headlining Tea in the Park on the Sunday. I only went for the one day, just to see the Mannix. I got to see like Gaydad and Idlewild and Gomez and all that sort of stuff, and that was great.
0: That's some alright bands.
1: But they came out on stage and they opened with this. And this is in the Everything Must Go period, and I couldn't believe they were opening with Faster. And they played Motorcycle Emptiness, and they played Motown Junk and all that sort of stuff. But this was them at the in terms of the early stuff, this peak of the powers,
0: right,
1: as far as I'm concerned. So from the Holy Bible, the Manic Street Preachers with Faster.

0: Oh, Manic Street Preachers and Faster. Yes.
1: John was up and giving it the full air guitar for that.
0: Not only was I air guitaring to that, but I was air guitaring to it correctly. That's the mark of a fan.
1: Yeah, absolutely. He was making the correct chord shapes. Nerd. Right. I am now going to play some Oasis. Now, I know you're not the biggest fan, and I'm not the biggest fan myself, but when I explained to you why, you said this fits very well for this show.
0: Yep.
1: I'm going to reference, ladies and gentlemen, a relatively short-lived television show that was called The White Room. It was on Channel 4. I believe there were only... There might have only been one series. There might have been two, I'm not sure. It was presented by Mark Radcliffe. The great Mark Radcliffe, one of my radio inspirations.
0: He's a regular 50s bin man. Oh, yes. That's a very specific joke.
1: It is. Oasis performed on this show. They did two tracks as a band. The one we're going to play and a track called Acquiesce. And then Noel did, and I can't remember the order of this, but Noel did Talk Tonight with Paul Weller on keyboards and backing vocals, and it was great, quite frankly. They're one of those bands, and it's interesting that I've paired them here with Manix, because when I saw Oasis Live, the Manix were the main support band. Ocean Colour Scene were the opening band. So it's nice that it's followed on like this. But one of the great lost arts to me in music is the B-side.
0: Mm.
1: And there were bands of that sort of era, and I know it's, you might not say they're the same era, and you'd probably be right about that, but bands like the Smiths threw away so many of their great songs on B-sides, and Oasis, they had Acquiesce, Talk Tonight, Fade Away, Half a World Away, The Master Plan, Rocking Chair, and the track we're going to play, they had great B-sides.
0: Yeah.
1: I mean, I suppose you don't really get it anymore because singles don't exist in the same way, do they? Which is a real shame. But I date myself, and I know it's not how younger people consume music these days. And can I be honest? That's fine, because it's nothing to do with me how they enjoy it. As long as they're still listening to music, that's what really matters, isn't it?
0: Yep.
1: People bemoan that nobody listens to full albums anymore. Well, then you've just got to, move with the times then, haven't you?
0: Yeah.
1: It's they're the people that you're marketing to, so do what they want. But that's beside the point. I don't want to go into a rant here. I really enjoyed this performance, and I thought The White Room was a great little music show. I don't know why it didn't last. Perhaps there wasn't the will for it. But from their album, The Master Plan, I'm trying to remember what this was a B. I think this was on the B-side for that single they did, Whatever. It was a non-album single that they did in between Definitely Maybe and Morning Glory, as far as I can remember.
0: Yes.
1: But from that B-side, and also from their B-sides collection, The Master Plan, this is Oasis, it's good to be free.

0: I think it's safe to say, ladies and gentlemen, John wasn't expecting the ending to that song.
1: No. No, I wasn't.
0: No.
1: But it's happened now.
0: Yeah, it's done, isn't it? That was Oasis, ladies and gentlemen. It's Good to Be Free from their B-sides album, The Master Plan. And I believe, and I was going to check during while that song was on, and I didn't, that it was on the B-side to their single Whatever. One of the B-sides to Whatever, anyway, I'm sure there were. On the compact disc single, which you used to be able to purchase from high street music retailers.
1: When there were some.
0: When there were some, yes. Those were the days, weren't
1: they? Those were the days. Mm.
0: Now, you've got a mildly controversial choice next. Mildly. Not very, but mildly.
1: Do you mean controversial because you don't like it?
0: It's no, do you know what? Because I listened to it. You go first, and then I'll... Because this is your pick, so...
1: So the reason this is on here is because I saw him perform this track on some show really, really late at night. On TV, and maybe even in the early morning on TV. I can't remember what the show was called. It was really bare bones. It was just him with an acoustic doing it. And it was before he got... obviously this album was everywhere.
0: Can you just keep in mind that you haven't said who he is?
1: No,
0: yet?
1: I haven't.
0: Right, fine.
1: I'm building up. James, it's suspense.
0: Oh, is it?
1: Yeah.
0: So I was falling asleep. I live for that sigh.
1: Honestly.
0: Honestly.
1: This is This Year's Love by David Gray from White Ladder. And this record obviously was in... You couldn't escape it. It was impossible. However, there are two things, two television performances that are tied to this. The first one is him doing it by himself on whatever show it was on TV. And just the acoustic, none of the rest of the arrangement. And I thought it was really cool. And then Mark Almond of Soft Cell fame did this with Jules Holland's big band on the Jules Holland show. And he sang it.
0: Okay.
1: And it was really good. And I just think of, although Babylon was played within an inch of its life, I think this record's got some amazing stuff on it. And this track is one of my favourites. So I don't listen to it very often, but whenever I hear it, I think, yeah, that's a good song.
0: So I have a couple of things to say. First of all, because I used to work in a record shop, this album was on all the time, and one of the reasons for my dislike of it is because I heard it too much.
1: It's ubiquity.
0: Yeah. If I hadn't, I'm sure if you put it on, I'd go, oh, that's all right. Because there was nothing wrong with it. He was a decent songwriter. He was a decent singer.
1: Yep. And he must have made like absolutely biblical stacks of money out of it.
0: Yeah, I mean, this was in a day where, you know, it was physical album sales and he must have made some money. And he also came across as a reasonably decent bloke.
1: It was
0: as well.
1: Syndicated to death. It wasn't like Moby's Play where they syndicated
0: it. It wasn't
1: every
0: quite as much, but
1: that.
0: There was an advert or two with stuff on from this, wasn't there?
1: Yeah.
0: The other couple of things I was going to say was, first of all, did you know that there is a film called This Year's Love?
1: No.
0: And he has a very brief cameo in the film performing this song with Kathy Burke, who is a wonderful actress and is in the film, performing it with him.
1: Oh.
0: Mm. It's a British rom-com. I saw it years ago. It was all right. But, yeah, he's actually...
1: It's No About Time.
0: I don't know what that is.
1: I'll tell you what, if you want to... Just as a very quick side thing, if you want to hear one of the most... heartbreaking deployments of Nick Cave. There's About Time is a rom-com, but there's a funeral scene in it where they're all walking across this moor, and I wasn't expecting, given the nature of it, I wasn't expecting to hear anyone with the gravity of, because you don't just chuck Nick Cave in casually.
0: it's a bit jarring.
1: It's a bit severe.
0: I'm a huge Nick Cave fan, but that could be jarring.
1: And they're doing the whole thing. They're all getting ready in the house, and the piano's in. And I was like, this song sounds really familiar. And then I don't believe in an interventionist God. And I was like, oh my God,
0: straight to you.
1: They're putting Nick Cave in this. Yeah. But yeah, it's heart wrenching that. So, anyway.
0: My other quick trivia bit.
1: Please.
0: The name of the album, White Ladder.
1: Yes.
0: Do you know where he got that from?
1: No.
0: It's from Bob Dylan's Hard Rain's Gonna Fall.
1: Oh.
0: There you go.
1: Groovy. So, here is David Gray from White Ladder with This Year's Love.

0: the utterly, utterly beautiful David Gray, This Year's Love from White Ladder. Brilliant.
1: You, when we were talking about that, while it was playing, you used the right word, earnest.
0: Yeah. It's stuff like that. To quote Lance Storm,
1: yep.
0: If I may be serious for a moment, I got a real problem these days with writing songs. Really struggle with it. And because I've done so much improv and I feel more at home, it's low stakes, I like it, it feels very natural. Writing songs is very hard, it's very personal, even after 30 years of doing it. And I hear stuff like that and it makes me want to do it again.
1: Mm. I understand what you mean. I'm not saying I would necessarily take inspiration from that, but I understand entirely what you're saying.
0: No, I don't mean in the sense that that's what I want to do. Making it doesn't have to be. There's hardly anything happening in that tune.
1: Mm.
0: And what am I stressing about? Yeah. I was listening to draw an odd parallel. I was listening to Lucretia, My Reflection by the Sisters of Mercy this morning while I got ready. That's one bass line for like 6 minutes. Doesn't change. Just one bass line for 6 minutes. It kills stone dead, that tune. So what am I stressing about?
1: Mm.
0: Just get on with it.
1: I think it's interesting as well, because I don't know if any of you know much about David Gray, because this album felt like it came from absolutely nowhere.
0: He was two. That was his third record.
1: I thought it was four or five. He'd been plugging away with no success for a while,
0: mm-hmm.
1: and this was his last roll of the dice.
0: Yeah.
1: And because he, from what I under, if I remember correctly, his wife had said to him, look, you're not earning any money doing this, we've got bills to pay, go do this record, give it everything you've got, but if it doesn't work, can we talk about what comes next?
0: Yeah.
1: And he said, absolutely, and of course it blew up, and
0: yep.
1: That was great, but that goes in, that must go into a record.
0: Oh, yeah.
1: Yeah.
0: I've been in so many situations where even if the songs are good, if you don't throw to the point of stupidity, if you don't throw everything you've got into it, into the performance, into everything, you can hear that every time you listen back to it.
1: Yeah.
0: You can hear tension, you can hear disappointment, you can hear the non-committal aspect, and that is permanent. And you might never, you might listen to it a handful of times.
1: Well, it's like people who play sport.
0: Yeah.
1: If you lose a game, but you know you gave it everything you had, you can walk away with your head held high, can't you?
0: Yeah. If you phoned it in, and it sticks with you,
1: yeah,
0: as well, sticks with you way more than losing.
1: Yeah.
0: So yeah.
1: Anyway,
0: extra serious tonight on the Ricochet.
1: It is, and I'm afraid it isn't going to change for this next song, because I'm going to play a track from Alice in Chains' Unplugged set from 1996.

0: and their unplugged set was unbelievably good. People can compare the two. People compare other people's unplugged sets and the Pearl Jam one. I love the Pearl Jam one because you have to remember that when Pearl Jam did their unplugged set, they'd only got one album to draw from. Nirvana had their entire, albeit very short, career to draw from. But anyway, that's not what we're talking about. The thing with the Alice in Chains unplugged set, and John, I don't know whether you've ever actually watched it. Have you ever seen it? The hardest thing to watch about it was Layne Staley. He was unwell. I won't cover this up, ladies and gentlemen. He was deep in the throes of a horrible drug addiction that eventually killed him. And it was all to see on stage. It was so hard to watch. And by the end of it, particularly if you listen to the album that was released of it, by the end of it, their guitarist, Jerry Cantrell, is doing most of the vocals because Layne just can't.
1: Yep.
0: But when he does occasionally just kick in, his voice is still one of the most haunting. I'm gonna play this track. This is my favourite thing off the show. A show of highlight after highlight after highlight. But this is just such a beautiful track from their unplugged set. This is Alice in Chains with Brother.

0: Yeah, just beautiful, beautiful stuff. But like I said, if you've never seen that, it's a hard watch.
1: Mm.
0: It is a hard watch. But that, brother, that was, I think that was track two, track three, track two on the show. Yeah, they opened with, that's right, they opened with Nutshell. And it was, yeah, you should watch it because it was incredible. It was amazing, but...
1: But it's not a comedy.
0: It's not a comedy, no. I said after the David Gray we weren't lightening the mood by playing Alice in Chains, but we are going to do now because you love Sophie Ellis-Bextor,
1: don't
0: you?
1: I do love Sophie Ellis-Bextor. I think she's amazing. And I unironically love this. I think this is absolutely brilliant. It's from Read My Lips.
0: And can I say, and, so you should, I don't understand people who like things ironically. If you enjoy something, just enjoy it, particularly something as harmless as this.
1: Yeah. And also, if you're going to be one of those people that says, oh no, you can't listen to this, then maybe do one.
0: Mm.
1: Save everybody a lot of time.
0: What are you faffing around with?
1: I'm trying to find my chewing gum.
0: Oh, right. Can you do that when we're playing a song?
1: No, I'm doing it now because right. You've noticed it and made remark on it now.
0: I have, yes.
1: So now the ship has sailed.
0: That ship has sailed, has it? Fine. So
1: I've got everything apart from what I want.
0: Don't care. It's clearly a you problem.
1: Yes.
0: What TV show did you see this on?
1: It was on Top of the Pops, and she... I've had a thing for Sophie Ellis-Bextor since she was in The Audience, because she's only a couple of years older than me.
0: Oh, right.
1: And I think, or the same age as me, I don't know. But anyway, I always really liked her voice. I think her tunes are banging. I think the last record she did, which was Perimenopop's, really good. And it's remarkable how much of this record I remember.
0: See, I didn't know whether you'd picked it because you'd seen it on... Because didn't she do a thing over COVID where she performed in her own... She did the kitchen disco thing, didn't she?
1: Yeah.
0: Didn't know whether you'd seen it on that.
1: No, I wasn't during... During COVID, I spent so much time doing my own filming and learning the drums that I didn't really watch that much stuff. But yeah, I think this is not one of the songs that's discussed as often as, like, Take Me Home or... If This Ain't Love and all that sort of stuff. So I think this track's really cool. And it's telling somebody where to go, and I'm in favour of that. So from Read My Lips, this is Sophie Ellis-Bextor with Get Over You.

0: So we started out. What a pairing! That's a Ricochet pairing. Sophie Ellis-Bextor and Ugly Kid Joe. So we started out with "Get Over You" by Sophie Ellis-Bextor from her album "Read My Lips." Then I'd picked Ugly Kid Joe's version of "Cats in the Cradle," which I remember. And this is the problem I've got with this, because we're picking stuff that we saw on TV, and I remember a performance of this on Saturday morning kids TV. And I remember it because, you know, we talked earlier about your man Eagle Eye Cherry, mm-hmm. and it was a live, you know, fully live performance on Top of the Pops.
1: Yeah.
0: This was on Saturday morning TV and was in no way live whatsoever.
1: Yeah.
0: Like, you know, because a lot of that track is acoustic. Neither of the guitar players had an acoustic guitar. Nothing was live. Nothing was plugged in. Whitfield Crane, the lead singer, let's just say he'd obviously been out the night before. This was on Saturday morning TV, and when whoever the host was came over to talk to them, because as usual, there was a competition. You could win Klaus Eichstätt's guitar.
1: Right.
0: It was really cool. But Whitfield Crane just wandered off. He wasn't talking to anybody. But here's the problem I've got with this, John.
1: Uh-huh.
0: I can find no evidence for this on the internet whatsoever.
1: That it never happened.
0: I know it happened, but I've Googled like this, the performance, Saturday morning kids TV in the UK. There's nothing. I can't find it.
1: Huh.
0: And I'm not saying I can't find a video of the performance. I mean, I can't find any evidence that it even existed. But I know it did because I watched it.
1: Interesting.
0: I hope I haven't made this up.
1: I have a feeling.
0: Ladies and gentlemen, if you're listening to this show and you know, I don't know, was it going live? You know, that was that sort of era.
1: Yeah.
0: If you've got any information, I would love to hear it. Please email me, studio@phonic.fm, and put me out of my misery.
1: I think that part of the sort of sitar-y sounding bit on that,
0: yeah.
1: I think is played on a choral sitar, and which was an electric hybrid thing. But anyway,
0: running out of time, so why don't you do that? While yes. we're listening to some focus, because this is a thing.
1: Okay, so basically, super cliff notes, right? In Ashton Lane in Glasgow, there used to be a record shop called Lost in Music, and it was where I was introduced to both Hawkwind.
0: Ooh, the Wind.
1: With Hall of the Mountain, Hall of the Mountain Grill and Dory Mi Fa Sol La Ti Do. And after that, I went back and said, I've been listening to Hawk to Dennis, who worked there. And I went back Big Den. And I said, look, I've been getting into Hawkwind and I've been listening to Pink Floyd. What else should I listen to? And he said, I've got something for you, mate. Don't you worry about that. and he said, you want to check this out? And he gave me, I didn't give it to me, I bought it. But it was Focus the Ultimate Collection on DVD, right?
0: And on DVD,
1: and it's basically all of their performances from the old Grey Whistle Test,
0: right?
1: Plus some footage of them later on after Jan Ackerman had left because he was challenging. But I would encourage you, if you like this is Hocus Pocus from Moving Waves, right?
0: Hocus Pocus by Focus
1: from the album Moving Waves.
0: Good grief!
1: I would strongly advise you go and watch the Old Grey Whistle Test version of this. Just look up Focus Medley, Old Grey Whistle Test. They play I think it's Sylvia, House of the King. No, it's Sylvia, House of the King, and Hocus Pocus. The live version of it, they are going at it so fast and so hard, and it is wild, man. It is right out. And I love this version. The live version was what I saw, and I'd never seen anybody play guitar like that in my life before. It is atonality in extremis. And Jan Ackerman could throw down, but he was doing mad stuff. And I loved it. Life-changing. So here is Hocus Pocus by Focus.

0: So we started out there with Hocus Pocus by Focus, if you can believe it. And that, that did some things, didn't it?
1: That did all the things.
0: And then we played Head Home by Midlake from their album Trials of Van Ocky Panther. And we're finishing here with a kind of Jules Holland double, because I saw Midlake on Jules Holland. And the guitarist, right, they're not known for their, you know, Midlake are not a solos band. The guitarist, I'm not sure he'd ever been on TV before, and I think his mum was watching, because he went for it.
1: He's putting work in.
0: That the solo in it went on for about 45 minutes, and you can see Jules tapping his watch at him, and he's like, nah, I'm on TV, I'm having this.
1: I'm on TV.
0: Yeah. But we're going to finish with my favourite Jules Holland performance of all time, At the Drive-In, because they did One Armed Scissor on
1: there. I thought you were going to say Metallica and Lou Reed.
0: Oh, can you imagine?
1: Oof.
0: Oh, dear. But yeah, At the Drive-In's performance of One Armed Scissor, one of the greatest things I've ever seen. But what I loved about this is because it was just before they split up, and you can, when you watch the performance on stage, you can tell the members of that band that were going to end up in the Mars Volta, and the ones that weren't.
1: The ones that ended up in Sparta.
0: Sparta.
1: Which was fine.
0: They had one really good track, which I played on the show before.
1: It was a nice career solution.
0: Yeah. Thanks very much, lads. From Relationship of Command, this is At the Drive-In with One Armed Scissor.

0: Well, that finished more abruptly than I thought. It's still got 30 seconds left on it. Oh, you know, I've got all my notes here that I'm supposed to fade it earlier. Yeah, because there's twinkly bits, isn't there?
1: Yeah.
0: Yeah.
1: Oh, well. No, I've done it now.
0: Yeah, it's too late. You've ruined it. Yeah, now, so that does just give us time to talk a little bit about next week, doesn't it? Because we're... Okay, I wasn't expecting you to do that.
1: Neither was I.
0: No.
1: I've done it now.
0: Just going forward, is there any chance you could maybe not do that again?
1: I'm not making any promises.
0: No, you can do it again next week, aren't
1: yes.
0: you? Yes. What he means by that, ladies and gentlemen, is we're playing James Bond themes next week.
1: Mm-hmm.
0: Almost all of them. We're not going to have time for quite all of them.
1: I was hoping we'd just play the guff ones, but...
0: Well, I was going to say, it's like the only thing we... Because we've been talking about this, trying to decide what we weren't going to play. The only thing we agreed on, and we're looking at you, Madonna, is that your track's not getting played.
1: Cause... Which is a shame, because it really is very bad.
0: It's awful. I have been online looking at lists of like different fans, different publications saying this is the ranking of the best James Bond themes in this order. The only thing every single one of them agreed on, the Madonna one's the worst.
1: Yeah.
0: But yeah, anyway, there'll be some Shirley Bassey, because she's the only, not only is she only the person to ever do more than one, she actually did three. So
1: what three did she do?
0: Well, we'll discuss that next week, won't we?
1: Sorry.
0: Honestly, talk about burying the lead. Ladies and gentlemen, thank you very much for joining us this evening. This has been The Ricochet. As ever, it's been a pleasure. Stick around for what I was going to say was The Wrestler Show, but it's not anymore. And it hasn't got a name yet, but that'll be something for you fans to decide. And as ever, ladies and gentlemen, thanks for listening.
1: And thanks for understanding.

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Well, here we are, laddies. Me old fluffy freaks, here it is. This isn't Restless, this is me, Psych, and this is a brand new show. Basically, I had 20 years of doing Restless, and I thought it's time for a change. It's going to be the same sort of vibe, but music from right across, probably is, forever. no bounds on the music stuff, and definitely going to be keeping the same sort of vibe. So it's up and at, and a bit of definitely the punkier edge of things, and definitely the freakier edge of things. So that's going to be where we are. And I think the first two tunes I played there sort of give us a bit of a feel for what we're up to. Kicking off this new show, we had with La Trampa, or the track by a band called Fumasa Preta. And that was their third single from 2015. They're a really, really interesting band. It's an international project between the US, Portugal and the UK. And they've released three albums. And then they broke up in 2019, which is a real shame, actually, because I thought they were doing some really interesting stuff. And it's a little bit of a nod to my old show, Restless, as their first single was Abruxa, which was a very, very cool cover of The Witch by the Sonics. And then we went on to Jaylee Jaylee by Bogota-based cumbia band called Frente Cumbiero. And that was originally released on a mega, mega limited single in 2012. It's been on my want list for a little while. But Jaylee Jaylee was the real standout track, released quite a lot later on their first album called Cera Perdida. So that's where we started off. Now, next one, one of the things I'm really excited about here is being able to play current bands, new bands coming out. And next two are actually both Bristol bands who are out at the moment, and they're doing some really fantastic live shows. Of course, both of these in the last 12 months, I've been really impressed. So the first tune up is Moon Buggy by Dreamwave.

randomly on the 21st of May, you can catch them. And they're with Foamies, who are absolutely fantastic. Swiss band, well worth checking out. And then we had the next lot were a really lovely, nice, edgy three-piece, a band called MX, that's M/X, with a track called Dog. Now, we saw them at the Cavern, and they absolutely blew Meryl Streak off the stage. Frankly, I say, I'm a bit of a one-trick pony. But these guys were really good. And then I listened to them out on ubiquitous streaming program, and they're absolutely fantastic. They, you know, they really come out even better on the sound when they've got a decent mix. So they're really great, they're a little bit sweary. So there was a couple of really fantastic tracks I couldn't play because otherwise Ofcom would have had a bit of a hissy. Do check out Weatherman by them. It is just pure snarling punk, and I just love the attitude of the guy who's the lead singer. Got a real way with words, and definitely well worth checking out. Going to do a little bit of a change of pace now. Going to do something a little bit more chilled out. And let's see where the next few tunes take us.

Right, yeah, I'm not going to rely on tech. I'm going to make sure everything's switched off. I won't get interrupted and do that again, because it was very, very professional the way I handled that last one. Yeah, so I was just musing on the fact that basically I have switched shows. Restless, I was doing it for 20 years, so if any of you just caught on to it in the last few shows and feel you missed out, I'm really sorry about that. You can find a whole archive of Restless shows if you're missing them on Mixcloud. Just search Restless on Phonic FM. You can find a whole load of shows there. I will be playing a whole load of the stuff I used to play on there. But yeah, I'll tell you what, 20 years slugging away down the vinyl mine, it's seriously hard work sort of trying to find new nuggets of real high quality gem tunes from the 60s garage. And basically, I was running out of unplundered seams, and it's becoming quite a grind. But actually, you know what? There's some seriously exciting stuff happening in music at the moment, so it's a really good time to broaden my wings and come out with a new show. So the show I've got coming, I've got a working title for it, which is Space Station Zebra, which is a show you used to do many, many, many years ago. But if, I'm going to be working on that, because it's not quite this, is it? This has definitely got a Restless vibe to it, but it's kind of up to date. Anyway, I'll just let you know the tunes are played before I'm gabbling on. And I should say that you are listening to Restless on Phonic FM and DAB and all the W's dot Phonic FM. And if you are enjoying the show, want to get in touch, do email the studio, studio@phonic.fm. Right, there we go. Now, I've got to tell you what you've been listening to, because undoubtedly you'll be wanting to know what a lot of it is. The first tune was Scrapyard Lanyard, and that was by London band Dry Cleaning. It was their first single, actually, released in 2020. I really do love the whole deadpan revenge thing. It's just brilliant, and the lyrics are fantastic on them. And then we have Bodega. They're a Brooklyn-based band. They came out of the New York City DIY scene with their rather fab tune, Territorial Call of the Female, which was released on their 2019 Shiny Model EP. And then onto the really great remix of English Teacher's World's Biggest Paving Slab by Daniel Avery. That came out on that This Could Be a Remix album, which came out last year. I went out, I bought it because I'd heard that tune, and I listened through and I thought, Christ, that's crap. But this that was the one tune that really stuck out, and I thought it was worth the money for the album in its own right. And then somewhat unexpectedly, we had the rather brilliant Snapped Ankles with I Want My Minutes Back, which is really is a great track for the doomscroll generation, and that came out in 2017. I think we've got a few weeks we need to get back by now, let alone a few minutes. So, yeah, caught them at the Phoenix last year. Really fantastic gig. Can't wait to see them again. So going to stick on with a similar vein with a band I've been desperately trying to get to see, which is Adult DVD from Leeds.

So there we go. Yeah, that was for those of you that know me, there was a little bit of a detour. Sorry, I'm having a little bit of a, I hope you're not hearing this on the at the other end. The mic's coming back very distorted to me, so apologies if I sound like one of the aliens from the Smash adverts. A couple of great tunes there. We had started off with Doomsday Prepper by Leeds six-piece Adult DVD. And that comes from their Next Day Shipping EP, which was released about 18 months ago. And they're definitely a band to watch. And you have to catch them if you can, because I think they're really going places. They're playing a fair few festivals, including Dot to Dot up in Bristol next weekend. Really gutted I can't make that. Got my children to thank for that. But I am going. They're playing Bristol Thekla up in October. So I'm going to be looking forward to that. Got my ticket already and already excited about it. And then definitely a very different vibe. We had Contortion by LA-based band Sextile. Their band used to be more sort of like post-punk, but then they had a bit of a tragedy with their guitarist dying. And they had a sort of three-year hiatus, and they just came back with a totally new sound. And that was the first single after that sort of three-year hiatus, which is pretty bloody impressive to come back from. So that was Contortion by Sextile. And then, so I should let you know, of course, this is me, this is Psych. You're not listening to Restless, you're listening to a new show, which has currently got the provisional title, Space Station Zebra. 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If you're enjoying this, there's another next tune, have a bit of La Tigre.

Yeah, we had a few choice ones there. Kicked off that little set there with La Tigra, with a track called The Empty, and that was from their awesome eponymous first album back from 1999, I think. Really, the whole album is absolutely blisteringly great. Unfortunately, the one tracks I really love, Decepticon, I couldn't play that because it's got a little bit too sweary. But actually, a really, really good excuse to play this one because I mean, it's just fantastically stripped down and raw. I just love how it is there. And I can't believe how fresh the album still sounds after 27 years. That is quite astonishing, really. And then we had Kamikaze just coming in at just under 3 minutes of absolute garage punk loveliness. That was The Wine Lips from their wonderfully titled 2021 album, Mushroom Death Sex Bummer Party. They are one phenomenal live band. They are so unbelievably tight. And saw those up in Bristol last year. They were relentless. And the only band I've ever seen who are so relentless and so tight as the Ramones, and that is some praise. And actually, I have to say, I actually enjoyed the Wine Lips more than that. Anyway, we stuck with Canada. Actually, I didn't mention they were a Canadian band, the Wine Lips. They're from Ontario, and we went over to Montreal, and that's La Securité. And that's Anyway, which is featured on their first album, Stay Safe, which was released. It was only on the Canadian label, Mothland, and it didn't have distribution in the UK, which is a real shame. But they toured loads, and I think tracks like Detour, which is on the new album coming up, got quite a lot of airplay. So they've got a bit of a run up, and their new album Bingo is actually due out soon on Buena Vista, and that will be getting a UK release. So you'll be able to see them at various venues and festivals over the summer. They're playing Dot to Dot up in Bristol. That looks such a fantastic lineup there. There's going to be so many good bands there, and I'm so gutted I can't go. But that's the way the cookie crumbles, the BU Bumbles, and what happens with kids, really. Anyways, I'm going to move on and play you a track by a Brighton band called Squid. It's a little bit off kilter, but hey, that's what we're here for. Hope you're enjoying the show. This is me, Psych. This is Phonic FM.

Okay, me old fluffy freaks, you're listening to me, Psych, playing a whole load of music I like, and have it with a show that hasn't really got a name yet. I hope you're enjoying the show, coming up halfway through, and a couple of belters there. We had Houseplants by Squid, totally out there. I think there's basically, I don't know how many people are in the band, but each of them has clearly got some different influence, and they somehow bring it right into the middle of that record. It is, just goes all over the place, and yet it somehow manages to hold it right together, and it's great, and it's really off beam. I absolutely love it. And that's a Brighton band. That was from 2019. They do tour. They're worth catching up with, I think. And then we had a cracking tune from the Bug Club. Now, that is a band. I mean, I really enjoy that record, but that is a band that somehow never managed to translate their incredible live sound onto vinyl. But that is, I think that's a cracker. That is Out in the Streets, as released as a single off their 2023 album, Picture This. And they are really worth catching up. I mean, if you see them, if you hear them listening to the records and you go, actually, just check them out live, because they are unbelievable. They have all the licks. They are brilliant. Anyway, I'm eulogising a bit much, but I haven't got any shares in them at all, I'm honest. Anyway, I'm going to move on again. I'm going to keep with this sort of slightly garagey sound, garage post-punk sound, keeping with the spirit of Restless. And actually, the whole vibe of the show is going to keep with Restless, because I think I'm going to go into a slightly weirder zone shortly. But this next tune is going to be Sprints with Little Fix.

Well, cow a bloody bunga. That was... I love that. That is... I better tell you what both of the tunes we've had there. The first one we had was Little Fix by Dublin-based band Sprints. I seriously like them. They've got some serious attitude, those guys, and a really great sound. They're playing Bristol Thekla on the 14th of July. Another one I can't make. I'm getting really gutted about this. Then we had Gans. It's been a massive year for Gans. That's Tom and Ewan. They are literally, it's a two-piece. There is a drummer and bassist, and the bassist basically has this massive ironing board set up with loads of effects on. They just pull out. It's the most incredible racket, and I absolutely love it. Caught them down at the Cavern last autumn. That was the best tenor I have spent in ages. The Cavern has been pulling in some really seriously good gigs recently. And probably the last time I'll ever catch them in a small venue, judging by how things are going, they're really getting some serious play. They've got a new album out called Good for the Soul. Well worth checking that out. There's some absolute corkers on there. You're listening to me. This is Psych, and this is Phonic FM. And you can hear us on all the www.phonic.fm and on DAB, all sorts of stuff. But you can also contact the studio. Let us know if you're enjoying the show. It's a bit of a departure from what I usually do, which was Restless, doing it for 20 years, all about the 50s, 60s. And now I just thought time to broaden the horizon. So I hope you're enjoying the show. And I'm going to be back on every third Saturday of the month. And next tune coming up is going to be another little bit of a not quite a Handbrake Turn, but a different vibe. This is original by Cooper T. Or is it Cup of Tea? I don't know. It's Cooper T, I think it is.

great people stuff. Try to be hard in tunes, but you're not rough. Think I wanna listen to you, skinny looped up little bitch cake. You live 2 hours out the sea, why'd you talk like from round here, mate? There's just bare heads thinking they're sick. Made some sheep laugh for 5 seconds. I could do it if I wanted, but I'm not a prick. Monkey comedians. I'm a box full of lights that won't turn on, and I'm gonna sell them to you. I'm original. Jumpstart a kettle when it's your own idols you're ripping off. I'm cold, like the drink you're gonna buy me. Now you wanna get to know me. Move.

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ended a bit quicker than I expected it to. Oh, that's lovely. Okay, well, look, I'm just sitting out here and enjoying this music, actually. I hope you are too. This is me, Psyche, and this is an unnamed show, and here on Phonic FM. And, a bit of a divergence from the rest of this, who you're expecting to tune in. And as I said, mentioned before, if you just tuned in, there is a whole load of archive shows on Mixcloud. 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But this is a new show, and just pulling it together, and I'm really enjoying it. I hope you are too. Do give us a shout if you're listening in. It's studio@phonic.fm. We're here until 10 o'clock. And you heard a couple of choice tunes there. The first one was, I think, very, very cool, very wry, very louche. Just How I Like It, a really classy tune from Mancunian duo Tommy and Jack, a.k.a. Cooper T. And that was from their Sapiens EP from a couple of years ago. And Cooper T, I recently picked up a collaboration they did with, I think, Jason from Sleaford Mods. That was pretty cool as well. So they're definitely getting out there, playing still small, quite small venues. And maybe if you can catch them, but not doing many live gigs. And then somebody who are doing one absolute shedload of live gigs up next was Get Down Services. You may not have expected that to be them. There's a bit of a left field instrumental tune from them, Bristol band Get Down Services, and that was off their Crumbs 2 album, which came out recently. Which, I mean, it was kind of a mix of outtakes from their Crumbs LP, but also there were kind of a few sort of like jams and interesting things, and I really like that one. That's called I Want to Eat It, and that's I love the energy and the simplicity of it, and almost a sort of like krautrock vibe, really. And I think it shows a different side to the band. Although the daft intro is definitely a bit of a giveaway, you got it there. Anyway, yeah. Well, look, when you're listening here, going up until 10 o'clock, about half an hour to go, and I'm going to enter Space Cadets Corner. Absolutely, this is time to just lay back and let it wash over you. And if you want to know what it's like in Space Cadets Corner, all I can say is the next band are called Dumbo Gets Mad, with a track called Tahiti Hungry Jungle. If that doesn't prepare you for what's coming next, I don't know what does.

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Hey, hey, Daddy. 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

beat, cheat on me, corpus.

Yeah, come on, space cadets. I hope you're grooving on it in a plane with that one. There's a few peachy tunes there, and I think I've got to let you know what they were because I might have to write them down for you in case you can't remember quite, short-term memory and all that. So the first tune we had there was from an Italian duo called Dumbo Gets Mad, with a Tahiti Junk. I can't even say Tahiti Hungry Jungle. That's very really out there, a bit of psychedelic exotica from their 2013 album Quantum Leap. Definitely an emphasis on the psychedelic. And then we had, I'll drop in another tune actually from Fumasa Preta. This time it's a bit more brooding psychedelic number called Pupilas Dilatadas. And that's the first track off their eponymous first album from 2014. It's kind of nice, chilled out vibe, you know. And then we had Yola Tengo in full flow with their rather splendid track, The Room Got Heavy, from their really, really great 2006 album, I'm Not Afraid of You, But I Will Beat Your Ass. And I Will Beat Your Ass. That's really, really varied. Absolutely tons of. It's a really cool, eclectic album. It's great for a Sunday morning when you're just sort of like coming back to the world. It's a cool one. Anyway, I'm gonna play something now. I'm gonna go back to 19 two tunes from 1970. See, a little bit of a nod, almost sort of nudging back to the 60s. And we're gonna have something from Ravi Shankar's nephew. You might be able to spot that it's one of the Shankar sort of clan sort of vibe. But this is from 1970. A bit of actually turned out to be quite a left field dance track in the 80s. Anyway, you're listening to me, Psych, with an unnamed show as yet. And this is Phonic FM. And this is Ananda Shankar.

Well, you definitely don't get many of them to the pound. That was Ananda Shankar with his version of Jumpin' Jack Flash. Now, I mean, it's pretty wonderful in its whole sort of like sitar drenched psychedelic sort of vibe. I love it. But he is a nephew of Ravi Shankar, and he used to jam with Hendrix, and he was kind of go down that whole vibe. But he decided he was going to do a whole fusion thing, did an album of covers, and that was quite a classy thing that came out of that whole LP of this sort of stuff. Anyway, the track resurfaced in the 80s, like I said, is a bit of a left field dance tune. I was going to play something else, but I realised I'm down to my last 15 minutes and I need to squeak another couple of quality tunes in. So I'm going to play you actually something that sounds really old but is actually really new, or relatively new. So this is a tune by, it's called Addis Ababa by Zafari. I hope you like it. Interesting tune. Well, boys and girls, that was not the tune I expected to play, but it's a good one anyway, so you're going to hear it. This is Club and Roundup by Libre Esprit Moteur.

there you go. That's a bit of a bonus for you. And that's the kind of thing that happens when you move to new technology. When it was on vinyl, you put a piece of vinyl on a record player and then you know what it is. You hit the play button, bingo. You go on a sort of like jazzy new technology, like what I got now. And, yeah, all sorts of crazy nuts stuff can happen. So you ended up with a bonus tune there, which was Clubman Roundup, which was from 1970. And that was released on a Swiss label. As LEM, which I think stood for Libre Esprit Moteur, and that was called Clubman Roundup. And that Clubman is actually a clue to actually being a promotional tune for the Mini Clubman. How glamorous is that? Because the Mini Clubman was released in 1969, if anyone can remember that. Actually, some versions of the record actually had the British Leyland logo on them, which I think is rather cool. I've got a copy. My one's the Swiss one. Yeah, that's quite a jazzy one. That's L'Esprit Moteur and, Clubman Roundup. Now, I'm going to play the tune that I was going to play, which is called Addis Ababa. And I think it's very, very cool.

Right, my lovely old Flippy Freaks. Here we go. That was a lovely couple of tunes, wasn't it? We first one there was a tune I really, really love. And it's called Addis Ababa by Zafari with a Z. And I was really leaning heavily into sort of like Ethiopian-style melodies and 70s soul. Actually hails from the New York City retro soul scene. Which kind of feels a little bit out of place. But, released in the early 2000s. And Zafari is the name of a studio project between Leon Michaels and DJ Blue. Absolutely cracking. There's another tune or two out there of theirs, which just well worth checking out. And then on to the real deal, actually, something probably from them. I believe we haven't got an exact date, actually. I reckon it's kind of mid to late 60s. Very wonderful, out there and exuberant, Caballo Psychedelico. And that's a Peruvian band called Leo Soto con Alexis su Conjunto. And that was recorded somewhere, definitely, in South America. I reckon between the late mid-60s, but it was re-released on Cuero Records in 2019, got a little bit of a resurgence. So, yeah, definitely check that out if you can. Well, we're meant to be running into the last 2 minutes of the show, but I don't think anyone else is turning up. So I'm going to play a few more tunes because I'm enjoying myself an absolute ton. And I hope you're enjoying it. Well, you probably are. Either you're enjoying it and you're still tuned in, or for some reason you're incapacitated and you can't turn it off. And all I can do is apologise. But, you know, try and go with it, boys and girls. It's kind of even if you're like so like done in, semi-paralyzed by whatever you're up to, or you've painted yourself into the corner varnishing the floor and you can't get to the button, whatever it is, hope you're enjoying the show, because now I'm going to play some Captain Beefheart. So you either got to be into this thing or you're not, okay? So next one now is going to be Circumstances by Captain Beefheart off Clear Spot. Peach of a tune.

Little girl, don't you know that the stars up above are running on love? Little girl, don't you know that they're blinking at you? Now the sun can sunburn you, but

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Well, boys and girls, anyone out there who says Captain Beefheart is inaccessible, yeah, talking out their sphincter. Anyway, it's the show should be finished by now, but I've got to go and tidy up the studio because no one coming in after me. So I'm going to leave on one more tune. I'm trying to work out what I'm going to leave you, me old cherubs. What I do know is that potentially my next show should be the 20th of June, but that is Midsummer Celebration. So I might be trying to channel some stones somewhere. So I just need to know whether I'm going to be here. But if I can, I'll either be here in person or I'll try and leave a pre-record on some format. So, this has been an absolute joy coming back to the studio after a little bit of a break. I hope you've enjoyed the show. And, I'm going to leave you with a tune. I've been directed. I think I'm going to go with Panic Shack because... Why not? I love this. This is the ick. It's an absolute pearl. I'll put the studio to bed. I'll see you hopefully on June the 20th. And it's been an absolute pleasure, me old cherubs. See you soon. Bye-bye.

Right, that's all from me tonight. I hope you enjoyed that. That was The Ick by Panic Shack. If you haven't heard that, you must have been living under a bush somewhere. Anyways, see you, me old cherubs. I'm going to put it over to the AI to do its thing. See you. Love you loads.

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1: 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I'm Martin Henning and tonight I'd like to share with you some of my favourite music and some older favourites from all over the world and just around the corner. Tonight I would like to play some of my favourite tracks from shows over the last 12 months to whet your appetite for brand new music over the coming year. The first track is one called Lullaby by an international collection of musicians including Brian Eno and Amina Bastille, and is a message to people suffering beyond belief under occupation in Palestine. Don't forget there will be a track list with all the music played on this show on the Roots and Shoots Facebook page and also on Mixcloud. Just search for Roots and Shoots or Martin Henning. Hope you enjoy the show.

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0: brilliant DJs and presenters. I think there is just time for another track, or maybe two. I'll be back in a fortnight, and in the meantime, please tune in next Monday to Phonik FM when Adrian Ball will present Roots and Shoots. Until then, enjoy
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